We could have party with music. Wow, with music, yes, with music, yes, with music.

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Rise up the vote. Bad like the Hulk when it's money on the line, everybody's in vote. Rise up the vote. 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Rise up the vote. Bad like the Hulk when it's money on the line, everybody's in vote.

money on the line, everybody's in vogue. 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When it's money on the line, everybody's in vogue. 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When it's money on the line, everybody's in vogue. 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

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This year somebody told me not to. So I'm gonna do my kind of dancing with Greg Parton. He's not only a terrific dancer, somebody who's taught me that there are people willing to stand up for other people, no matter what it costs them.

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Cause yeah, you're a demon, I feel it deep in my bones. 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

I'm a baddest, the meanest and greatest. 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